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0: 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Hey, it's Alex, and do you love tasting foods that you don't know what they're supposed to taste like? I think that is just, you know, you ever like think you're going to drink, I don't know, iced tea, and it turns out to be lemonade, and you're like, whoa, what just happened? Well, Chips Ahoy has baked up a mysterious cookie, and it wants you to figure out what flavor it is. It's their first ever mystery cookie. It launched last week. It's a limited edition treat and packaging that swaps the familiar cookie images with one wrapped in caution tape. So, it's an interactive guessing game. You got to identify the flavor, and one lucky cookie lover who gets it right will win $25,000. Just for eating cookies? Are you kidding me? I could have been doing this all my life. So if you've tried it, let me know what you think it tastes like. No, don't. I want to be surprised. Sky 106.5.
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8: Here's your Metro News forecast. Tonight, expect a chance of a thunderstorm late this evening. Otherwise, it'll be partly cloudy and humid with a low of 66. Tomorrow will bring variable cloudiness with a couple of showers and a heavy thunderstorm, remaining humid throughout the day. Be prepared for storms bringing flooding downpours and localized damaging wind gusts with a high of 81. Tomorrow night, there may be an evening thunderstorm in some areas. Otherwise, it'll be partly cloudy and humid with a low of 68. That's your AccuWeather forecast.

0: thought this was interesting. In Eastern Germany, a small organ is a headliner there for the world's slowest concert. Now, I've been to some good concerts. I've been to some bad concerts. One of the best recently, New Kids on the Block, Star Lake Amphitheater was amazing. I scream like a little girl. But this one is a composition that is 639 years long. I don't even know how you write something that long. But it's been playing the same piece of music, this organ, by composer John Cage for nearly 25 years. And it just changed chords from 7 notes to 8. Which means about 4% of the 639-year endeavor has been completed. And thank God I will not be around for the end of it. Sky 106.5.
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0: that last break. I thought there's got to be some bad concerts out there, right? So I found this article talking about how bad some concerts are. And from the 90s, Smash Mouth, well, the lead singer, R.I.P., threw a fit because slices of bread were landing on stage. He then tried to fight an audience member, swore at the audience a bunch in the mic, rage quit the performance, then went backstage while the band played the intro to All Star for 5 minutes until he cooled down and came back. And then it said, upon second thought, it's one of my favorite concert memories. I was laughing so hard as it all unfolded. Oh my gosh, I couldn't imagine. Meanwhile, Motley Crue, this person says, I saw them roughly 20 years ago. It was not a very enjoyable show. I can't imagine they're any better now, being 20 years older. Well, they just played in Pittsburgh a couple weeks ago. I heard it was a great show. So, to each his own, I guess. 90s and 9 continue next on Sky.
1: 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I'm talking with J.R. Toothman of Toothman Ford in Grafton. 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Is that really true?
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5: Here's your Metro News forecast. Tonight, expect a chance of a thunderstorm late this evening. Otherwise, it'll be partly cloudy and humid with a low of 66. Tomorrow will bring variable cloudiness with a couple of showers and a heavy thunderstorm, remaining humid throughout the day. Be prepared for storms bringing flooding downpours and localized damaging wind gusts with a high of 81. Tomorrow night, there may be an evening thunderstorm in some areas. Otherwise, it'll be partly cloudy and humid with a low of 68. That's your AccuWeather forecast.

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You can message us. It's a lot of fun. It's on Sky. Now some Vanessa Williams, because it's the top 10 at 10, 1995 on Sky 106.5.

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0: Hey, it's Alex. We're talking about 1995. It is the top 10 at 10. And in 1995, that year gave us one of the biggest toy crazes ever. Do you remember what it was? That's right, the Beanie Baby. People weren't just buying them. They were investing in them. I mean, it's my retirement. Parents skipped work to stand in line. Stores had security guards. Fights broke out over a stupid little bear. Some schools actually banned kids from bringing them because students were trading them like Wall Street stockbrokers during class, which I think were valuable lessons. But people truly believed they'd pay for college someday. And it turns out most are worth about what you'd expect from a bean-filled teddy bear. But someday, Beanie Babies, they will come back. I have a feeling they are not. We've got more great music next on Sky.
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8: Here's your Metro News forecast. Tonight, expect a chance of a thunderstorm late this evening. Otherwise, it'll be partly cloudy and humid with a low of 66. Tomorrow will bring variable cloudiness with a couple of showers and a heavy thunderstorm, remaining humid throughout the day. Be prepared for storms bringing flooding downpours and localized damaging wind gusts with a high of 81. Tomorrow night, there may be an evening thunderstorm in some areas. Otherwise, it'll be partly cloudy and humid with a low of 68. That's your AccuWeather forecast.

0: Clarksburg's greatest hits, Sky 106.5. Hey, it's Alex, and we're talking about 1995, your top 10 of 10. That was your number one song of this week, TLC and Waterfalls. And on this date in 1995, Pepsi launched one of the wildest promotions ever. Buy Pepsi, collect Pepsi points, and then cash them in for prizes. Do you get a t-shirt? Sure. How about sunglasses? Absolutely. But the commercial jokingly ended by saying a Harrier fighter jet could be yours for 7 million Pepsi points, thinking there's no way anybody's going to collect that, right? Well, one college student did the math, figured he could legally buy enough points for less than the cost of a jet, and demanded Pepsi hand one over. Well, of course, it ended up in court, where the judge ruled the commercial was obviously a joke, but it became one of the most famous advertising lawsuits in history, which is why they have all the disclaimers at the bottom that says, do not attempt whatever they're about to attempt. Yeah. Thanks, 1995. Sky 106.5.
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0: Almost seven. Sky 106.5. Hey, it's Alex. And all right, time for the kicker story. Now, this isn't funny, but it's kind of funny. A 26-year-old man in Wales caused quite a scare after he climbed onto a hospital roof dressed like the Grim Reaper. Leon Gillespie spent about an hour up there on the roof of a hospital in Denbighshire, staring down at patients, visitors, and staff while wearing an all-black hooded outfit and carrying what looked like a long blade. And also made noises at the people below. I don't know what kind of noises, but four police cars, fire crews responded before bringing him down. And in court, Gillespie insisted the costume was a crow, not the Grim Reaper. He gave no reason for the stunt. He pleaded guilty to causing a nuisance, and was fined. I mean, it's not funny, but it's kind of funny. Sky 106.5.
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9: Here's your Metro News forecast. Tonight, expect a chance of a thunderstorm late this evening. Otherwise, it'll be partly cloudy and humid with a low of 66. Tomorrow will bring variable cloudiness with a couple of showers and a heavy thunderstorm, remaining humid throughout the day. Be prepared for storms bringing flooding downpours and localized damaging wind gusts with a high of 81. Tomorrow night, there may be an evening thunderstorm in some areas. Otherwise, it'll be partly cloudy and humid with a low of 68. That's your AccuWeather forecast.

0: for his greatest hits, Sky 106.5. But I have to leave, Cheryl. My shift is over. But I'll be back tomorrow night for an 80s Friday night. I hope you join me then. We always have a good time. I don't know what we'll talk about tomorrow, but if you have any ideas, you can always hit me up on the Sky app. Leave me a message, text me, whatever, and I'll try to get it on the air. Should be a good time. And in the morning, the What's in the Box? The mystery will be over. You'll find out what was in the box all this week with Colin and Spike. So make sure you tune in. Somebody's going to walk away with 20 bucks at Whiskey Biscuits in East Point. That's a lot of biscuits. So until tomorrow, stay classy, Clarksburg, and I'll catch you on the flip side on Sky 106.5.
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1: More wacky warning labels here. This was on Dial Soap. And it says, directions, use like regular soap.
2: That was someone who is 10 minutes past five, and he's like, I got to get out of here.
1: Yeah.
2: I'm meeting the wife for dinner, I have to get out of here. And they want me to write this warning, for goodness sakes.
1: Yeah, use like regular soap.
2: Yeah.
1: This was on an SGI computer, and it said, do not dangle the mouse by its cable or throw the mouse at coworkers. That's just good advice.
2: Yeah.
1: This was on children's cough medicine, and it says, do not drive car or operate machinery. Yeah. He's like five.
2: Right.
1: Laser printer cartridge, it says, do not eat toner.
2: Sage advice there.
1: Somebody's done that.
2: Mm-hmm.
1: This was at a rest stop in Wisconsin. I think they're trying to be funny, but hopefully this didn't happen. Do not eat urinal cakes.
2: Ew.
1: They're not real cake. That's not a Little Debbie in there.
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1: All right, Spike, so I'm going to the store the other day, and I parked my car, and I'm walking in, and this guy kind of, he's heading the same way. You know how you kind of, you both kind of end up toward the same path?
2: Yeah.
1: And it's the sidewalk or whatever.

0: and you have to pivot or whatever you have to do to not hit them with a shopping cart.
1: Yeah.
0: It's an unwritten rule. Sometimes you got to hear these things, though. Mm-hmm. You know what I mean?
1: Right.
0: Not all of us know the unwritten rule, so it's good to hear something like this. This one says, if you borrow something, return it in better condition than when you got it. Okay. I would go as far as to say, return it in the condition that you got it.
1: Yes, that makes more sense.
0: Yeah. Clean it, fill up the gas tank, whatever. Just don't be that person who hands back something worse than they received. Mm-hmm. I say if it comes back exactly the way it was, you're good enough. You don't. Yeah. It doesn't have to be in better condition. They're right. Kind of taking that too far.
1: Right, right.
0: This one says, I don't think it's an unwritten rule, but people who clearly have the right of way and disrupt the flow of traffic by trying to be nice, don't. You just make everything awkward. Just drive like we all agreed on, and everything will be more efficient. I hate it when I'm at a stop sign, and we get there kind of at the same time.
1: Mm-hmm.
0: And I go, oh, go ahead. And I give the wave motion.
1: Yeah.
0: To go ahead. And then the other person goes, oh, no, you go ahead. And they give the wave motion.
1: Right.
0: There's a point right there where you have to just go. Don't make the wave motion again, because they're gonna hesitate, and then you're gonna say, well, I guess they don't want to go, and then you both start to go at the same time.
1: Right.
0: The unwritten rule basically is if you say go ahead and that person gives you the go ahead, go.
1: Yeah.
0: Just that's the unwritten rule. Just go. Because you're gonna have an accident if you don't. Here's one. Don't be rude to anyone that handles your food.
1: Yes.
0: That's good for you.
1: Mm-hmm.
0: That works out in your favor.
1: Yes.
0: If someone hands you their phone to look at a photo, do not start swiping. You're here for a museum tour, not a full investigation. Okay? Remember that. Here's another one. Tell someone when you put them on speakerphone and who is around. That's an unwritten rule. A lot of people don't know this, Spike.
1: Mm-hmm.
0: This person says, I have a friend who I had to explain this rule to twice because he thought asking me a question about someone who was with him was funny. Now, every single time he calls, I ask if he has me on speaker and still watch what I say.
1: Right.
0: Yeah, that's an unwritten rule. If you call, you put somebody on speakerphone, you need to tell them if anybody else is there.
1: Mm-hmm. Yeah, and the thing about being switched over to speaker is that, I mean, you can tell immediately that you're on speakerphone, but it's nice to be informed,
0: mm-hmm.
1: you know, because you go from, hang on a minute, I'm going to put you on speaker. Okay, that's you on speaker now, and Dave's with us here. You know?
0: That's exactly what it sounds like.
1: Dude. Yeah. It's nice to be informed if there's another person listening in, certainly.
0: You should know. I think as the person on the phone, you should know. This one says... And I was going to interrupt you, just, but it was going to sound too rude. Basically, the next one is let people finish their story. If you're in the middle of a conversation and someone starts saying a story, don't jump in right away with, oh my God, this happened to me also.
1: Right.
0: And then proceed to tell yours. They said, just don't. Let them finish. Don't make everything about you. That's an unwritten rule.
1: Mm-hmm.
0: Here's another one. No matter what the movies say, discussions between two people and a stall in a public bathroom is not normal. When someone offers you gum, take it. You probably need it.
1: I see. Yes.
0: Doing the awkward nod and wave when someone gives you the right of way. We just talked about that.
1: Mm-hmm.
0: Don't argue with an idiot that has authority. That's an unwritten rule. In traffic, be predictable, not polite. We just talked about that.
1: Right.
0: And here's a good one. Don't eat the yellow snow. And I will add to that, never make snow angels in a dog park.
1: Yes. Yeah.
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3: Good morning. In the newsroom, I'm Alex Wiederspiel. 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Disaster unemployment assistance is now available for eligible workers in Lewis and Upshur counties, those who lost employment or self-employment because of the catastrophic flooding and severe weather that hit the region last month are eligible. The assistance is part of the federal major disaster declaration approved earlier this week. Residents can apply through Workforce West Virginia. Claims must be filed with documentation by October 2nd. A Marion County woman is behind bars charged in the stabbing of her husband. Deputies arrested 76-year-old Juanita Satterfield of Fairmont. They believe she stabbed her husband in the arm. He had large gashes when they arrived at their residence. Satterfield is charged.

0: with malicious wounding. The extent of the husband's injuries are not known. One person is being treated for burns following a fire in Monongalia County. That fire occurred on Glen Abbey Lane in Morgantown Thursday in the morning. The fire was reportedly extinguished quickly. No other injuries were reported. The cause remains under investigation. West Virginia and North Carolina will meet for the first time in 61 years. The two programs will go head-to-head in the Dick Vitale Invitational at the Spectrum Center in Charlotte, North Carolina. That'll be Friday, November 27th after Thanksgiving. WVU has won five straight against UNC in basketball, but the two have not played since 1965. In the newsroom, I'm Alex Wiederspiel.
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15: weather. Here's your Metro News forecast today. Expect variable cloudiness with a few showers and the possibility of a heavy thunderstorm leading to humid conditions. The storms could result in flooding downpours and localized damaging wind gusts with a high of 84. Tonight, some areas may experience an evening thunderstorm, while elsewhere will be partly cloudy and humid with a low of 69. Tomorrow will bring rather cloudy and humid weather with a chance of showers and a thunderstorm reaching a high of 83. That's your AccuWeather forecast.

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1: Have you ever gone down an internet rabbit hole at 11 o'clock at night and suddenly it's 2 a.m.?
2: Oh, frequently.
1: And you're reading about missing colonies and ancient computers and mysterious skeleton lakes?
2: Yeah.
1: That's basically what happened to me after reading a list of some of the history's greatest unsolved mysteries.
2: Ooh.
1: And the scary part is that many of these mysteries have been studied by historians, scientists, archaeologists, and investigators for decades, and nobody has a clue what really happened.
2: Wow.
1: And I'm going to start with one that's absolutely chilling. This was in 1946. An 18-year-old college student named Paula Weldon went for a hike in Vermont. Multiple people saw her on the trail. She was walking, talking, everything seemed normal. Then she simply just vanished.
2: Huh.
1: Massive searches followed. Hundreds of people looked for her. No body, no clues, no explanation. Nobody knew what happened.
2: Wow.
1: Then there's the granddaddy of the weird mysteries, the Dyatlov Pass incident.
2: Mm-hmm.
1: In 1959, 9 experienced hikers died in Russia's Ural Mountains. Under circumstances so strange that people are still debating this today.
2: Mm-hmm.
1: Their tent had been cut open from the inside.
2: Huh.
1: Some hikers appeared to have fled into freezing temperatures with little clothing. Several had severe injuries. One was missing a tongue.
2: Ooh.
1: Others were missing eyes.
2: Ooh.
1: The official explanation was a compelling natural force. That's it, compelling natural force, which sounds suspiciously like we have absolutely no idea.
2: Mm.
1: Theories have ranged from avalanches to secret military experiments to Yetis.
2: Yeah.
1: Because apparently every mystery eventually reaches the maybe it was Bigfoot stage, you know? And then there's the disease in the 1920s called encephalitis lethargica.
2: Huh.
1: More than 1 million people were affected worldwide. Victims became almost statue-like, unable to move normally, unable to speak properly. They're just frozen in place.
2: Huh.
1: And what's terrifying is that scientists still don't know exactly what caused the epidemic, and it eventually faded away almost as mysteriously as it appeared.
2: How weird.
1: Yep. Now let's jump back even farther in history. One of the biggest archaeological mysteries involves the final resting place of perhaps the most famous queen in history, Cleopatra.
2: Hmm.
1: Historians know she was buried with Mark Antony right after their deaths. The problem is nobody knows exactly where. Archaeologists have spent years searching. There are promising leads near an ancient Egyptian temple and underwater ruins, but the tomb remains undiscovered.
2: Wow.
1: I mean, think about that. We know where people park their cars using smartphone apps. We can locate pizza within seconds, but one of history's most famous burial sites is still missing.
2: Hmm.
1: Speaking of disappearances, there's the mystery of the Flannan Isles Lighthouse. And I guess this was off the coast of Scotland.
2: Right.
1: In 1900, a ship arrived at a lighthouse off the coast of Scotland and found it completely abandoned. The lamps were ready. The kitchen was tidy. Everything appeared normal. The 3 lighthouse keepers were simply gone. No bodies, no signs of struggle, no explanation, just gone. If Hollywood wrote that script, people would complain it wasn't believable enough.
2: Right.
1: And then we have what might be the creepiest lake on Earth. This is high in the Himalayas. It's the Rupkund Lake.
2: Mm-hmm.
1: And it's often called Skeleton Lake.
2: Ooh.
1: When the snow melts, hundreds of human skeletons become visible in the lake. And scientists initially thought they all died in one event. Well, no. DNA testing later showed some remains were separated by as much as 1,000 years.
2: Wow.
1: And came from very different populations. Researchers still don't know exactly why hundreds of people ended up dying in the same remote mountain lake. And then there's this mystery that sounds very impossible. This is about divers who found an ancient shipwreck near Greece. And at first, it looked like a corroded chunk of metal. And then researchers realized it was a sophisticated machine with dozens of gears designed to track astronomical movements. The thing is about 2,100 years old. Basically, ancient Greeks built something so advanced that historians sometimes call it the world's first analog computer.
2: Yeah.
1: Yeah. Can you imagine that discovery? Hey, we found some old junk. Well, actually, that's an ancient computer. Oh. And wow.
2: Can you play Angry Birds on it?
1: Yeah.

0: Yeah, you can't play Angry Birds on it. It's not a computer. And finally, one of America's most famous mysteries, the lost colony of Roanoke.
1: Ooh.
0: More than 100 English settlers established a colony in what's now North Carolina in the Outer Banks. When their leader returned from England several years later, the colony was empty. I mean, everybody was gone.
1: Wow.
0: The only clue was the word Croatan carved into a wooden structure. No signs of violence, no mass graves, no definitive evidence, just a missing colony. More than 400 years later, historians still argue about what happened, and maybe that's why we love mysteries, you know?
1: Yeah.
0: In a world where Google can answer almost anything, it's comforting and a little unsettling to know there are still questions that nobody can solve.
1: Right.
0: People have spent generations studying these cases. Some mysteries are decades old, others centuries old, and despite satellites, DNA testing, artificial intelligence, and modern science, we're still scratching our heads. And because, you know, history is full of unsolved mysteries. Although if you've ever looked for your, you know, car keys while holding them in your hand, you understand how humanity can lose an entire colony, a queen's tomb, even a 2,000-year-old computer.
2: Yeah. 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
2: A mail carrier in you know where,
3: Florida,
2: has been accused of theft. Not stealing mail, but going round on her route collecting cats. Other people's cats, police believe.
4: Oh.
2: Not strays, although we can't be sure she didn't swipe some of those as well, but people's cats. Here are some people that are missing cats in the area.
5: I saw one of the rescuers, animal control officers, bring out a cage with a tiny white cat in it. I know there's other white cats in the world, but man, something just hit me. It's just absolutely horrifying.
6: Yesterday, I didn't really even know about the news story until about two random people called me and said, "You live next to Sunshine Mobile Homes, right?" The mail lady got arrested, and I looked on the news and saw a video of one of the tuxedo cats inside of the cage that they were taking out of the house, and I'm very hopeful that it's my cat.
2: Another Martin County resident identified as Shannon said that her cat Tux went missing 2 weeks ago, as we heard in the clip there. I looked on the news and I'm very hopeful that it's my cat and hope to be returned with my cat very soon, she said.
4: So she's dropping off mail and then picking up a cat.
2: Pretty much.
4: 80 cats?
2: 80 cats.
4: That's crazy. Hey, you don't have to be a serious Bible person to know that one of the Ten Commandments is do not kill.
2: Right.
4: And yet this person wanted to know if there was any wiggle room in there. Earlier this month, a 27-year-old woman in Connecticut named Cynthia Martinez was charged with murder after she allegedly killed a man in March. Police haven't revealed what the motive may have been, but they believe it was premeditated because, get this, earlier that day, Cynthia Googled, "Does God forgive murderers?" Now, it's unclear what answer she found, but apparently it wasn't enough to stop her.
2: Well, apparently not.
4: Yeah.
2: So we talk a lot about how AI is infiltrating our daily lives, and not always in good ways. Well, now AI has taken things a step too far. It has crossed a line in the sand.
4: Oh.
2: Now, a poster made with AI has won the Ohio State Fair's poster contest.
7: It's cool, but I would just much rather see somebody else's drawing that might not be actually perfect.
8: I think it undermines the work that goes into making art. To judge it in that way and reward it as talent or skill, I think, is a disservice to the hard work that everyone else is putting in.
2: The winning poster contains common AI-generated image errors, including the American flags with the incorrect number of stars and stripes, as well as other labeling mistakes. The first place winner has received negative attention on social media, with many saying AI has no place in an art competition and that it's unfair to the hard work of the artist who didn't use it.
4: Mm-hmm.
2: And if you come across this story online, I think you'll agree with me that number two, the person to come in second, is actually a far better poster, regardless of AI.
4: Yeah, well, hey, you know, until AI stops making those little mistakes, like putting in, you know, six fingers on a hand and stuff like that, once it does that, though, it's going to be really hard to tell whether it was or not, you know?
2: Yeah.
4: Hey, I guess drive-thrus could also be convenient for thieves, assuming that you don't get caught with your hand in the cookie jar. There's a video making the rounds of a guy reaching into a drive-thru window, turning the key to the cash register, opening it, and stealing some cash. And he actually gets away with it the first time because the workers are hustling around in the background. But then the thief goes back in for seconds, and he's caught that time. The workers run over, yelling, and he gives the money back, or some of it at least, and then they get him to scram. Well, the video ends abruptly, and it's unclear where it took place or if the crook was ever caught and arrested, but it doesn't seem staged, so we're assuming that it's a real crime that was posted, shared, and lost context along the way. A random commenter online joked he saw drive-thru and interpreted it as self-checkout.
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10: Good morning. In the newsroom, I'm Alex Wederspiel. U.S. Senator Shelley Moore Capito, speaking Thursday, says more assistance is needed to the hard-hit communities in Upshur and Lewis counties following that historic flooding on July 21st. She believes the recently approved $4.5 million in federal aid is a good start, but that more is likely needed. She spoke Thursday during her weekly press availability. 91 students at Fairmont State University will need to start the fall semester living in hotels off campus while the university works to replace a number of problematic showers in one of their dormitories. The Bryant Place dormitory has several cracked shower pans. The students will have to start the semester in one of two Whitehall hotels. Drivers should be aware of upcoming delays. Today on U.S. 50 eastbound in Harrison County, crews will begin work at 10 a.m. near milepost 3. Commuters should be aware of possible delays and take the appropriate precaution. West Virginia and North Carolina will meet for the first time in 61 years. The two programs will go head-to-head in the Dick Vitale Invitational at the Spectrum Center in Charlotte, North Carolina. That'll be Friday, November 27th after Thanksgiving. WVU has won five straight against UNC in basketball, but the two have not played since 1965. Former WVU wide receiver Stedman Bailey is facing charges accused of having sex in a public place. He was allegedly at an arcade at a Florida mall when the incident occurred. It is not clear at this time how serious the charges could potentially be. In the newsroom, I'm Alex Wederspiel.
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1: And good morning, everybody. It's Colin and Spike with you on this finally Friday, August 7th. Thank you so much for tuning in as we get you closer to the weekend. It is day 78. No, 75. No, 77. I'm changing it.
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1: Well, it's because they have two 78s here. They have Friday and Saturday is 78.
2: Oh, okay.
1: Well, it's actually 77. 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Thanks for tuning in. We got a chance for you to win a summer prize pack. What is in this one anyway? Oh, yeah, this one has, of course, the bag. The bag, everybody wants the bag because it's got the Sky 106.5 logo on it. You can carry a lot of stuff in that. A lot of different things you could do with that bag, but it's got the American flag design around it. Mm-hmm. You got the sunglasses, which are really nice sunglasses, actually. You'd think you'd get like cheap sunglasses in this, like ZZ Top song.
2: Right.
1: It's not. They're really nice. They're actually pretty nice sunglasses. There's a can koozie. There's a keychain in there with a Sky 106.5 logo and a very large stadium cup, which is really nice, and it's all celebrating the 250th anniversary of America. You want this for free? I'll give it to you. Just be texter number 5. Text your name to 888-801-1065, and texter number 5 is going to get this summer prize pack from MPB Print and Sign Superstore at Sky 106.5. Now, you've heard the phrase, there's no such thing as a dumb question. Mm-hmm. Well, that's wrong. And to prove it, BuzzFeed rounded up dozens of stories from people who were asked questions so dumb it made them lose faith in humanity. Some of the funniest and dumbest examples are someone asked a below-knee amputee. They said, how long until your legs grow back? Really? Oh, my gosh.
2: Wow.
1: A fishing captain on a boat in the ocean was asked, what elevation are we at? You're at sea level. So
2: imagine.
1: How do you think they get the mashed potato inside the French fry? Somebody asked.
2: Oh.
1: A girl learning to drive asked her instructor if you really have to check your blind spot every time you change lanes. Really? Every time?
2: No. You can't just do it the once?
1: Just the once, and then I'm cleared. An American was visiting Alaska, and she went around looking to exchange U.S. dollars for Alaskan dollars. It's pretty bad when you think you're in another country.
2: Right.
1: So for the Louisiana Purchase, they said, how did they get the land all the way over here from France? A lot of bulldozers. A lot of dump trucks. Is it possible to fax cash to another person? Somebody asked. That would make counterfeiting a lot easier, wouldn't it?
2: It certainly would, wouldn't it?
1: Somebody on a cruise boat said, what time does the midnight buffet start? I always love when the answer is in the question.

0: at just 63 degrees when they go to bed. Rhode Island likes it the next coolest, followed by Oregon, Connecticut, Vermont, Washington, Maine, West Virginia, New Hampshire, and Arkansas. All those states prefer it 65 degrees or lower at night. Now, on the flip side, Hawaii actually likes it the warmest at 70 degrees, which really isn't even that warm. Florida likes it the next warmest, followed by Texas, Maryland, Arizona, Utah, Iowa, Minnesota, Ohio, and Nevada. All of them like it between 70 and 67 degrees. A few other stats is interesting because they said women are more likely than men to report overheating at night. 22% of couples can't agree on a bedroom temperature. 78% of Americans run a fan to keep cool at night, including 40% who do that year-round, by the way. And the states that get the best sleep, Nevada. Nevada gets the best sleep, followed by Indiana, Vermont, California, and South Dakota. The ones that get the worst are Oklahoma, Idaho, Wyoming, Arkansas, and Wisconsin. So there you go. Hey, what do you got in the Spike Files this morning?
1: In the Spike Files this morning, this is a great story. There was a strange, awkward moment in New Zealand recently when a politician was caught joining a video meeting from the bathroom with her underwear in the background.
0: Okay.
1: She's sitting there in the bathroom, I'm assuming on the toilet.
0: Yeah.
1: Not on the toilet necessarily, but, you know, on top of the toilet.
0: Yeah.
1: Because it's probably the quietest room in the house.
0: Yeah.
1: And it has the best acoustics.
0: You
1: so
0: sure?
1: when she does her little guitar break. But up behind her is a one of those, you know, the things you get in the shower sometimes in
0: beach houses
1: to hang up your things. She's got those with her underwear on it. She's Councillor Jo Gawler, and she sounds like this.
2: Thank you. Can you hear me? Can you hear me?
3: Yeah, you might want to move your camera.
2: Why? Where is it?
3: Because you can see your washing.
2: Oh, okay.
3: I'm just suggesting. But anyway, please.
2: Can you see me?
3: Yes, we can.
2: Oh, that's great. Okay, you can see my washing, you can see me. It's no problem. Okay, right.
0: Honey, we can see your drawers.
1: I mean, she's got a point.
0: Yeah.
1: So her undies are on display. Get on with the task in hand.
0: Right.
1: Do your business.
0: Right. Don't bother with my underwear. And this was funny, too. QVC Toni Bratton is going viral for her on-air not-safe-for-work slip-up while modeling the back of her Salon Select wig. Toni was trying to say that the wigs make you look like you've got a blowout, but she accidentally said something else.
1: Oops.
0: I think you guys can figure it out here.
4: I love to show the texture and this wave pattern. Again, it looks like you went and got a job at your blowout at your salon, and it looks beautiful.
0: Yeah, she was trying to say blowout, but she said something else, which, you know. She froze, she shook her head, and then crouched down to the ground. Toni, she's not in any trouble, though. She told TMZ that everyone at QVC was able to laugh it off and even thanked her for maintaining her professionalism. Stick around. We got a really cool list here. We actually curated ourselves the top 20 greatest piano intros in pop music of all time and classic rock. It's coming up.
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6: In the newsroom, I'm Alex Wiederspiel. This newscast is the service of Pat Boyle Funeral Home, where the cost of a funeral will never burden your family. A Boyle Water Advisory has been issued until further notice for residents of Worthington and the four-state area. The order had been issued because the operator of the water system resigned in May and has not been replaced. No other information is available at this time. Multiple agencies conducted a raid at Harrison County vape shops on Thursday. The operation was the result of an ongoing investigation into the sale of illegal THC products and potential violations of the Vape Safety Act. Some stores are believed to be selling illegal substances and potentially using stores as a residence in some cases. Hope Gas filed a request with the State Public Service Commission looking for a rate increase. It would support the pipeline replacement and expansion program. The Morgantown-based company will invest about $115 million in upgrades, with a 4% increase request expected to go into effect in November if approved. The Pirates lost again. They've now lost 9 of their last 11, and they are falling behind in the NL wild card race at a critical time. The Brewers took 3 of 4 from Pittsburgh with a 5-2 final. All three losses in this four-game series coming by 3 runs or fewer. The Buccos face the Mets at home starting tonight, a 3-game

0: game series that begins at 6:40 this evening.
1: If you see news happening, you can submit a tip to the newsroom by texting 35651. 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
2: All right, let's announce our winner of the summer prize pack from MPB Print and Sign Superstore at Sky 106.5. Texture number 5 is Kevin Kaiser. Kevin! Yay. Congratulations, Kevin. You got yourself the summer prize pack. We got more of these to give away all summer long. And congratulations. We'll get back with you, Kevin, and let you know. And we'll have more chances to win right here on Sky 106.5. Good luck.
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17: Here's your Metro News forecast today. Expect variable cloudiness with a few showers and the possibility of a heavy thunderstorm leading to humid conditions. The storms could result in flooding downpours and localized damaging wind gusts with a high of 84. Tonight, some areas may experience an evening thunderstorm, while elsewhere will be partly cloudy and humid with a low of 69. Tomorrow will bring rather cloudy and humid weather with a chance of showers and a thunderstorm reaching a high of 83. That's your AccuWeather forecast.

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1: We recently talked about the great drum intros.
2: Mm.
1: But what about the greatest piano intros of all time? These are the songs where just a handful of piano notes make you shout the title before anybody sings a word. So what artist do you think will show up more than once? Billy Joel? Elton John? Well, yep and yep. We got the 20 greatest piano intros of the classic hits era. And number 20 might surprise a few people. Few piano intros are more instantly recognizable, though. Before a guitar is ever heard, these opening piano notes signal one of the greatest power ballads of the MTV era. It's Motley Crue's Home Sweet Home. It's emotional, it's dramatic, and has become one of the signature intros in rock radio history. That comes in at number 20. Mm-hmm. Now, number 19 on our list is Coldplay, Clocks. And this repeating pattern is hypnotic, it's instantly recognizable, and it became one of the defining keyboard riffs of the 21st century. So Clocks comes in at number 19. Number 18 is Queen's Bohemian Rhapsody.

0: So Freddie Mercury opens with a haunting piano and takes listeners on perhaps the greatest musical journey in rock history. So Bohemian Rhapsody's piano part comes in. I don't know if that one really fits, to be honest with you. Number 17, this is interesting. Paul McCartney channels Fats Domino in this bluesy piano riff that is instantly fun. It's the Beatles' Lady Madonna. So there you go. That's number 17. Number 16. Oh, here he is. Billy Joel showing up in the countdown. At number 16, Billy paints a picture of Manhattan before he even starts singing with number 16, New York State of Mind. That's a good one. It's sophisticated. It's jazzy. It's timeless. Really, really great song, too. Love that song. Number 15, we're going back a little bit in time here for number 15. It is the grandfather of rock piano intros. Of course, we're talking about Jerry Lee Lewis with Great Balls of Fire.
1: You shake my nerves and you rattle my brain. Too much of love drives a man insane. You broke my will, but what a thrill.
0: You knew he had to be in there. Jerry Lee didn't just play the piano, he attacked it. And rock and roll is never the same. Number 14, it's a warm, inviting piano introduction that slowly opens into one of the greatest sing-along songs ever written, Elton John's Tiny Dancer. You know that song right when you hear that, you know, that piano part. Number 13 is another Elton John. He comes in number 13 with Benny and the Jets. This syncopated piano chords sound like nothing else. Elton makes the piano part of as memorable as the chorus. Number 12, Phil Collins hits the list, and a dramatic opening that immediately pulls you into one of the biggest power ballads of the decade. Of course, we're talking about Against All Odds. Definitely belongs on this list, don't you think? Number 11, perhaps the most recognizable piano intro ever recorded, 1971's John Lennon's Imagine. Perhaps, yeah, definitely one of the most recognizable ones. Just three or four notes instantly identify one of the most important songs of the 20th century. Number 10. We're in the top 10, Spike. And what we basically did was we had a top 10 from a list that we found, and then we had another one, but we also took like the best of those songs, and I said, here, take these songs and put them in the order you think they belong. Okay. Spike did a top 10. I did a top 10. And let's see how that turned out, because a lot of them turned out pretty much the way that you and I have done ours when we put it all together. Number 10, elegant, emotional, unforgettable, Elton John's Goodbye Yellow Brick Road. And I think when it's identifiable from those first few notes, that's what makes it a great piano intro, right?
2: Right, right.
0: Number 9, and this one is, you know, just a handful of gospel-inspired chords instantly create comfort, hope, and familiarity with the Beatles' Let It Be. Another one where everyone knows that song within seconds, you know?
2: Right.
0: Number 8, a few piano intros capture

0: picture longing quite like Right Here Waiting from Richard Marx. Richard Marx wrote that song while he was separated from his wife, actress Cynthia Rhodes, who was away filming. And those gentle opening piano notes immediately set an emotional tone before a single lyric is sung. That song became a worldwide number one hit and remains one of the most beloved power ballads of the late 80s. It was out in 1989.
1: Mm-hmm.
0: Number seven, Elton John's back on the list again. One of the greatest debut statements in rock history. Your song, number seven. Elton's gentle piano immediately draws you into that timeless love song. Number six, Billy Joel, back on the list. A beautiful, classical-inspired piano opening that eases listeners into one of Billy Joel's greatest storytelling masterpieces, Scenes from an Italian Restaurant. All right, Spike, we're into the top five now.
1: All right.
0: Number five, this song does not waste a second. Those rolling piano chords jump right in and instantly transport you to a smoky bar where the jukebox only plays the classics. Of course, I'm talking about Bob Seger's Old Time Rock and Roll.
2: Just take those old records off the shelf.
0: Yeah, that's a great piano opening. Dun, dun, dun, dun, dun, dun, dun, dun. I mean, that's great. You know it right from the beginning. So now we move to the top four, and of course we couldn't forget this one. You knew it had to be in here somewhere. Journey, Don't Stop Believin'. Jonathan Cain's piano entries slowly builds anticipation before exploding into one of the biggest arena rock anthems of all time.
2: Just a small town.
0: All right, number three, yes, he's back, Billy Joel. This one could qualify probably as the best harmonica intro as well, but the piano establishes the atmosphere of a neighborhood bar where everyone has a story to tell. Of course, it's Piano Man.

0: definitely belongs in the top three, don't you think?
1: Oh, yeah.
0: Yeah. Number two, this is probably a more recent one and might be surprising to you. These opening piano notes became an instant pop culture phenomenon. And it's, of course, from Vanessa Carlton, A Thousand Miles.
1: Yes.
0: Very identifiable. Mm-hmm. It's an energetic, joyful, impossible to mistake after just a couple of notes. Love that song. Mm-hmm. Love that intro. All right, so here we go. Number one, top piano intro. You know what it is. Mm-hmm. You guys know Bruce Hornsby. You know Bruce Hornsby of the Range. It's one of the signature keyboard riffs of the 80s. Impossible to mistake once those opening notes begin. Of course, it's The Way It Is.

0: So what do you think? Top 20 piano intros of all time.
1: Mm-hmm. Yeah.
0: Pretty good.
1: Wasn't what I had on my list, but it was close.
0: Yeah, it's pretty close. Like I said, once you combine all the lists together, yeah, I think it's a good one. I love that, the way it is. If you had one that you think we missed, let us know.
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0: It's time for the Not-So-Impossible Quiz on Sky 106.5. 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
1: 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When it comes to technology, CityNet connects, protects, and perfects. 1-888-801-1065. Here are the rules. If you are first, if you are right, if you haven't won in the last 30 days. If texters, you send me first name, last name, answer. That's all I need. First name, last name, answer. And if you have won in the last 30 days, don't send us an answer because you can't win.
3: Oh.
1: It doesn't help.
3: Oh.
1: It just gets in the way.
3: Hmm.
1: I have a lot of people texting.
3: But it's fun.
1: Well, text your wife.
3: Sometimes they text us thinking that it's their wife.
1: Right.
3: We get those a lot.
1: We do. It's very interesting.
3: Yeah.
1: Like a follow up on a lot of these things. 1-888-801-1065. With today's question, here's Colin.
3: Well, Spike, according to a new survey, 22% of people have used artificial intelligence specifically to improve this in photos. Mm. What are they improving?
1: They are improving the picture by removing something like another person or a dog that ran into the way of the camera or something like that. Something extraneous that they wanted removed.
3: Taking something out.
1: Yes.
3: No, it's not that.
1: Oh, okay.
3: It is something that I don't want to give away the clue too early, so we'll just let you take your guesses. According to a new survey, 22% of people have used artificial intelligence specifically to improve this in photos. Don't say appearance, because yes, it probably does have to do with that.
1: Mm.
3: But that's too vague.
1: Mm.
3: Be specific. 888-801-1065. Again, 22% of people have used artificial intelligence specifically to improve this in photos. What is it?
0: Text or call The Breakfast Show now at 888-801-1065. 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

0: Good morning, Sky 106.5. You're on the Not So Impossible quiz. According to this new survey, 22% of people have used artificial intelligence specifically to improve this in photos. What is it?
1: Well, I was just going to say lighting, but that's probably not it.
0: It is not lighting, no. That's a good answer, though.
2: Yeah.
0: Appreciate it. Thank you. Let's go to text. What do we got on text there, Spike?
2: We have so many people saying weight or making themselves look thinner.
0: Oh, making themselves look thinner or they're improving their weight. That's a really good guess, but that's not it.
2: A few people saying red eye.
0: Oh, okay, to improve, get those red eyes or whatever. No, that's not it either. Yeah. Good guess.
2: And then we have one very specific answer. Their neck.
0: To improve their neck.
2: Yes.
0: No, it's not that. Let's give a clue to the next person here. Good morning. You're on the breakfast show. 22% of people have used artificial intelligence specifically to improve this in photos. What is it?
3: Blemishes on your skin.
0: Oh, blemishes. That's a good guess. That's not it. Let me give you a clue and you take another guess, okay? So it's not blemishes. Happy. Happy is your clue. That's your first clue. Take another guess. Again, 22% of people have used artificial intelligence specifically to improve this in photos. Your clue is happy. What is it?
3: Clean your teeth.
0: I'm just going to tell you, teeth is clue number two. So take another guess. Since you guessed the second clue and not the actual answer. Happy and teeth. Happy and teeth. Come on, it's right there.
3: Fix your smile.
0: Boom! Yay! Yeah, according to this survey, 22% of people have used artificial intelligence specifically to improve their smile in photos. Good job. What's your name?
3: Butch.
0: Butch. Hey, Butch, if you wouldn't have guessed that second clue, I wouldn't have given you another guess. But you guessed the second clue, so I'm like, hey, there's a second clue. Might as well go with it. All right, enjoy. We got a great prize.
2: We certainly do. Two tickets to the Tigard Valley Cinemas in Fairmont.
0: All right, Butch, enjoy the movies, man.
3: Thank you.
0: And tell me what radio station made you a winner.
3: Sky 106.5.
2: You got that right. And congratulations to Amy Fisher, our text winner this morning, who also wins two tickets to the Tigard Valley Cinemas in Fairmont.
0: The Long Island Lolita?
2: Well, you got to do something.
0: Amy Fisher? Really?
2: Amy Fisher.
0: Oh, wow. Okay. Good morning. Thanks for tuning in to The Breakfast Show. We got comedian Gabriel Iglesias right around the corner. Also, stupid news, and we're going to have the reveal of what's in the box. Plus, you'll have another chance to guess before we do the reveal to win $20 to Whiskey Biscuits and Barbecue right there in Clarksburg off Emily Drive. And we've also got another chance for you to win that and some other great prizes in the Friday Feud today. It's a full hour of prize giveaways. Make sure you stick around.
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5: 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Disaster unemployment assistance is now available for eligible workers in Lewis and Upshur counties, those who lost employment or self-employment because of the catastrophic flooding and severe weather that hit the region last month are eligible. The assistance is part of the federal major disaster declaration approved earlier this week. Residents can apply through Workforce West Virginia. Claims must be filed with documentation by October 2nd. A Marion County woman is behind bars charged in the stabbing of her husband. Deputies arrested 76-year-old Juanita Satterfield of Fairmont. They believe she stabbed her husband in the arm. He had large gashes when they arrived at their residence. Satterfield is charged with malicious wounding. The extent of the husband's injuries are not known. One person is being treated for burns following a fire in Monongalia County. That fire occurred on Glen Abbey Lane in Morgantown Thursday in the morning. The fire was reportedly extinguished quickly. No other injuries were reported. The cause remains under investigation. It took less than a month for the Wheeling Nailers to find a new NHL affiliate. The state's only professional hockey team will join forces with the NHL's Columbus Blue Jackets, about 2 hours west, and AHL's Cleveland Monsters. This following the end of the 29-year partnership with the Penguins and Wilkes-Barre Scranton Baby Penguins. The season begins next month for Wheeling. In the newsroom, I'm Alex Wiederspiel.
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0: 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Aha, with Take On Me. It's Colin and Spike of The Breakfast Show on this finally Friday. 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All right, let's get our laugh on with comedian Gabriel Iglesias on guys' behavior when they drink too much beer and alcohol.
1: Drinking here in town, you got to be careful, though, man, because some people can handle alcohol. You know who you are. Some people can't. You have no clue. Guys especially, you know how it goes. We get loaded, we turn into one of three people, right? We're either the I love you guy, I hate you guy, or the mirror guy. You know that guy, right? Shh, hey! Mirror. I know, because that's me. Oh my God, I can't handle alcohol. People, when they get drunk, they say things they don't mean. And you know when I'm drunk, you hear something like, woo, I'm going running. You better cut me off. Oh, hell yeah, man. And when I drink, I only drink like regular alcohol. I don't do beer. Beer just doesn't know. Beer makes me talk to my body. I don't like that. When I get drunk on beer, I get weird. I'm like, you know.
2: What's the matter? Hey, you said you could hang. Don't talk to me later.
0: That's comedian Gabriel Iglesias. And by the way, today is International Beer Day.
3: All right.
0: What's your go-to beer?
3: Probably Bud Light.
0: Oh, really?
3: Yeah.
0: Okay, interesting. Probably Corona. I think I like Corona. Yeah, that or Landshark. I like a really light beer, pretty much. Those are good. I like those. A little darker. Hey, what do you like? A little darker beer. Not dark beer. A little darker. Yingling's good. I like Yingling. It's a little bit darker, not much darker. Drinking, these are the seven myths about beer you might still believe. Drinking a lot of beer gives you a beer belly. Beer on its own doesn't cause a belly, it says. It's a combination of too many calories in general and a sedentary lifestyle. I wonder if that just is beer drinkers in general.
3: I think it's just me in general.
0: You always do think that, like, oh, I got a beer belly. No, it's not a beer belly. You just eat too many tacos. Dark beers are stronger than light beers. Light beers are lighter in color and body. That doesn't mean darker beers have more alcohol. For example, Guinness contains 4.2% ABV, while Budweiser is stronger at 5%. Here's another myth. Beer should always be served ice cold. Ice cold temperatures can actually ruin the flavor of a good beer, it says. I like it. There's a certain temperature you get to. Was it 40 degrees maybe, or 39 or somewhere in that range?
3: Yeah.
0: That's nice. Draft beer gives you a hangover is another myth about beer. Wow. Drinking an excessive amount of alcohol, no matter the type, is going to give you a hangover.
3: Right.
0: Not just draft beer. Beer before liquor, never been sicker. It says that's a myth. It really depends on how much alcohol you're drinking, not the order, it says.
3: Right.
0: From a scientific perspective, alcohol is alcohol. Different drinks might cause you to have worse hangovers compared to other drinks because of certain other molecules in the liquid, but the order doesn't matter. Just don't overdo it, it says.
3: Right.
0: IPAs are always bitter is another myth. IPAs are, that's a wide tent. A lot of varieties and flavor profiles. You got West Coast, East Coast, you know, the juicy IPA, the American IPA, the Belgian IPA. West Coast IPAs are bitter. Juicy IPAs have tropical fruit notes. Milkshake IPAs are thick and sweet. And then the sour IPAs are funky and, well, sour. And then beer is unhealthy is the fourth myth. It's not healthy for you. Okay, we get that. But there are studies that say it can have benefits in moderation, of course. So there you go. International Beer Day.
3: Interesting.
0: Stick around. We have got stupid news coming your way next.

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0: Have you ever wondered why the police even bother to ask people if they committed a crime? They've heard every denial and excuse in the book. Uh-huh. But every now and then, there's someone like this. Police in, oh, guess where?
1: Florida!
0: Arrested a 35-year-old man named Christopher Chiafalo.
2: Ooh.
0: On Tuesday, and they showed him a video of a burglary at a Cuban restaurant. Well, Christopher looked at it, and he said, oh, yeah, I broke into that business a while back. I thought it looked familiar. Yeah, that's me. You got me. That's what he said. It probably helped that Christopher has a fairly close relationship with authorities. He's been arrested nearly 20 times in Miami-Dade County, mostly between the years of 2011 to 2013 and 2015 to 2021, and about half were alleged burglaries and robberies. He's facing charges for armed burglary, grand theft, and criminal mischief. Hey, I mean, you know, when they got you, they got you.
2: Absolutely.
0: Yeah.
2: Next on Judge Judy's Easiest Case.
3: Yeah, I did it. It was me. Yeah, I did it.
0: Tonight.
3: An arrest in North Carolina netted a rather lot of police when they pulled over a vehicle that crossed the center line. Here's the laundry list of charges. Are you ready for this?
0: Yeah.
3: Carrying a concealed firearm, possession of cocaine, possession of drug paraphernalia, possession of a Schedule II controlled substance, possession of methamphetamine. This is all one car, by the way.
0: Wow.
3: Possession with intent to manufacture, sell, or deliver a Schedule II controlled substance, trafficking in methamphetamine, and two counts of maintaining a vehicle, dwelling, or place for controlled substances.
0: Oof.
3: Still with us?
0: Good. Yeah.
3: What makes this a super bust, what makes it so intriguing, is that the guy that they arrested is the mayor.
0: Oh.
3: Sheriff Russell W. Moody said, "No one is above the law. It does not matter who you are or what position you hold. Mm-hmm. If there's probable cause that a crime has been committed, the Graham County Sheriff's Office will investigate and take the appropriate enforcement action."
0: Naughty, naughty, mayor.
3: The mayor,
0: wow. I mean, out of all the people in the town.
3: Right.
0: That guy shouldn't be committing no crime. All right, so a 29-year-old man in who? Guess where?
1: Florida!
0: Named Donnie Williams was pulled over last Thursday, and he tried to run by booking it into the woods.
3: Huh.
0: Well, the police used a canine unit to track him down, and he was hiding in thick brush, and he was also on the phone with his girl.
3: Huh.
0: Now, in the body cam footage of the arrest, you can hear Donnie shouting into the phone, "I love you, bae! I love you, bae!
4: Come out to me! 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Nah, we'll get it.
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0: Now, Donnie probably knows he's going back to prison. He's done two stints before, totaling 8 years. Police say he had a backpack with a loaded handgun, 203 grams of meth, 17 grams of fentanyl, and 7 grams of crack cocaine.
3: Wow.
0: But ladies, is there anything more romantic than having a guy tell you how much he loves you while he's being busted for drug trafficking? I think not.
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8: Good morning. In the newsroom, I'm Alex Witherspiel. U.S. Senator Shelley Moore Capito, speaking Thursday, says more assistance is needed to the hard-hit communities in Upshur and Lewis counties following that historic flooding on July 21st. She believes the recently approved $4.5 million in federal aid is a good start, but that more is likely needed. She spoke Thursday during her weekly press availability. 91 students at Fairmont State University will need to start the fall semester living in hotels off campus while the university works to replace a number of problematic showers in one of their dormitories. The Bryant Place dormitory has several cracked shower pans. The students will have to start the semester in one of two Whitehall hotels. Drivers should be aware of upcoming delays. Today on U.S. 50 eastbound in Harrison County, crews will begin work at 10 a.m. near milepost 3. Commuters should be aware of possible delays and take the appropriate precaution. It took less than a month for the Wheeling Nailers to find a new NHL affiliate. The state's only professional hockey team will join forces with the NHL NHL's Columbus Blue Jackets about 2 hours west and AHL's Cleveland Monsters, this following the end of the 29-year partnership with the Penguins and Wilkes-Barre Scranton Baby Penguins. The season begins next month for Wheeling. Former WVU wide receiver Stedman Bailey is facing charges

0: charges accused of having sex in a public place. He was allegedly at an arcade at a Florida mall when the incident occurred. It is not clear at this time how serious the charges could potentially be.
1: In the newsroom, I'm Alex Wiederspiel.
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8: Here's your Metro News forecast today. Expect variable cloudiness with a few showers and the possibility of a heavy thunderstorm leading to humid conditions. The storms could result in flooding downpours and localized damaging wind gusts with a high of 84. Tonight, some areas may experience an evening thunderstorm, while elsewhere will be partly cloudy and humid with a low of 69. Tomorrow will bring rather cloudy and humid weather with a chance of showers and a thunderstorm reaching a high of 83. That's your AccuWeather forecast.

0: We're very slightly early for what's in the box this morning, so I think what we should do is just sit very quietly.
1: We don't have time. No, we're running early because we got to play the Friday Feud.
0: Oh, well, in that case, I'll hurry up. Okay, it is what's in the box. We have the box right here.
1: Yep, nice box.
0: There's something in the box.
1: Yep.
0: And all you have to do is figure out what it is. Now, I'm not going to give you all the clues until a little bit later on when the text lines are closed. Because I'm evil that way. But text lines are wide open right now for your guesses. I'll give you yesterday's clue. I'll give you today's clue.
1: Yep.
0: And then I will hand it over to you. Here we go. Here is yesterday's clue. Take it out, then pop them out.
1: Oh.
0: So take it out, then pop them out.
1: Mm.
0: Is your clue for Thursday. Your clue for Friday.
1: I got banned from Sam's Club for that. Yeah.
0: Here is your clue for Friday. Empty it, then make it wet again. Mmm.
1: Wow.
0: What could that be? Empty it, then make it wet again. So get your guesses in, 1-888-801-1065 on the old text line. We'll give you a couple minutes, then we'll come back and we shall reveal the legend on Sky 106.5.
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1: Also on the way, the Friday Feud, we got $20 also to Whiskey Biscuits and Barbecue in Clarksburg. And we are going to throw in $50 to Revitalize Health and Med Spa. And we're going to throw in 4 tickets to Pitt Zoo. What a prize pack. Yeah, so a little nice prize pack for the Friday Feud. Now that, you got to earn it. You know, yeah, yours is a guessing game.
0: Right.
1: This one, you got to play. You got to play. It's a competition, and that's coming up here in just a few moments. Lionsgate plans to start filming Michael 2 in late 2026 or early 2027. Now, the studio hopes to release that film by the end of 2027 or the first half of 2028. Now, the first film, Michael, earned about $1 billion worldwide. It is the most successful biopic of all time right now. And if you're if you didn't see it and you want to see it, it's going to be streaming. It's coming to streaming on Monday on Stars. So if you guys have Stars, you can watch Michael, you know, as part of your Stars plan there. And if you don't, I'm sure if you wait a little while, Netflix or Hulu or one of those will end up purchasing the rights after it's had its run on Stars. There's a trailer that dropped last week for a movie called Wicker. Did you see any of this?
0: Yeah.
1: So Alexander Skarsgård plays a man made entirely of wicker who brings companionship and, more importantly, pleasure to a lonely older woman played by Olivia Colman. Well, if the intention of this film was to make women lust over wicker, a wicker version of Alexander Skarsgård, they succeeded. There are tons of thirsty comments kicking around online. Here's just a few of them. Somebody said, when your doctor says you need more fiber in you. Another one said, I never thought anyone would ever write a screenplay exploring the deeply impure feelings they experienced while walking into a Pier 1 import store. Somebody else said, my friend just called the new Wicker movie 50 Shades of Hay, and I can't stop laughing. Somebody else said, I'd deal with a few splinters for a wicker-woven Alexander Skarsgård. And then somebody else said, I spent my whole life devouring Triscuits. I'm ready. That's a good comment.
0: Mm-hmm.
1: All right. I guess if you ever wonder what Honey Boo Boo and her family are up to? Nope. Well, here's what they're up to. Porn.
0: What?
1: At least one of them is.
0: Lord.
1: Lauren Efford, who is more commonly known as Pumpkin, is on OnlyFans, and she recently did her first hardcore content with her boyfriend. The problem is, if you want to see it, she's charging between $100 and $150 for it, which is pretty exorbitant. A regular subscription to her account is $10 a month. It only took Pumpkin 2 weeks to become one of the top creators on OnlyFans, but she's not doing it for herself. She says, the money I make is going straight to my kids. Their college funds, not telling them no, vacations, all that stuff. I'm a mama first, she said. Lauren is 26 now, and she has 4 kids, an 8-year-old daughter, 5-year-old son, and 4 2-year-old twins. Yeah. Good luck. Morgan Freeman knows that not all movie scripts are winners, but for the right price, he'll overlook that. He says if somebody offers you a job, it's very nice if they're offering you also an exciting script, but in reality, 2 or 3 things come into play. What are they going to pay you? If they're going to pay you enough, then you overlook some of the glitches in the script that happen to be there. sometimes you can mention things that are in the script that don't quite work out for you, and by and large, that gets worked out. Morgan also compares himself to Clint Eastwood in that neither of them have plans to slow down with age. He said, "Don't let the old man in." You know what? At least he's being honest. He's right. Not above taking a role for the money. And I think there's nothing really, to be honest with you, I don't think there's anything wrong with that. Mm. I'm on board with that too, because if somebody came in here, Spike, you're always complaining about somebody taking a role just for the money.
0: Mm-hmm.
1: But in reality, if somebody came in here and offered you $1 million or $100,000 or whatever to do something on the show, you'd probably do it.
0: I don't have $1 million already.
1: And you have no morals or ethics. So you would definitely do that.
0: Well, that's true.
1: Let's be honest here. But I'm okay. I'm with you on that, though. The guys in Motley Crue have been accused for years of using backing tracks during their live shows.
0: Mm-hmm.
1: Mick Mars even made that claim when he sued the band after they fired him. Well, Nikki Sixx is finally putting the controversy to rest by saying they do use backing tracks, but not in the way they've been accused of. According to Nikki, they use backing tracks for things they can't do live, like orchestras, saxophones, stuff like that. They got the idea from Queen, who uses backing tracks for Bohemian Rhapsody.
0: Hmm.
1: But Nikki adds, "We do play 100% live, and it's better for the fans, and we enjoy being able to do what we did in the studio live. It's a win-win for us." I don't think there's anything wrong with that. I don't think there's anything wrong with playing backing tracks, but if you're pretending to play the guitar and drums while that backing right. track's playing, that's where it gets weird, because mm-hmm. people paid so much money. You know, if you're adding something to it that you can't have there live, that makes sense to me.
0: Mm-hmm.
1: And that, you know, so-and-so is playing the guitar live, so-and-so is playing the drums live, and the orchestra comes in and you're like, well, there's no orchestra here. That's okay. That's fine. It made the song sound like it did on the radio. Hey, we love that. But if you're faking playing guitar and faking playing drums, and I paid $200 for this ticket, come on.

0: Right.
1: That's not right.
2: Mm-hmm.
1: We got some new movies in theaters. Let's hit them real quick here. Super Troopers 3, the Broken Lizard comedy team is back with the long-awaited sequel to 2018 Super Troopers 2. In this one, the guys are up against a new drug ring, and Thorny does everything he can to break up Farva's engagement to his sister. What's Super Troopers 3 looking like? Critic-wise.
0: Is this a movie or is it All My Children? This sounds awful.
1: Uh-huh.
0: 33%.
1: 33? Yeah. Well, apparently it is awful.
0: Yeah.
1: One Night Only, rated R, Monica Barbaro and Callum Turner are looking to form a real connection with someone while surrounded by casual hookups on the one night a year that single people are legally allowed to have premarital sex. Oh, wow. What a concept for a movie, huh? One Night Only, rated R. What are they saying about that one?
0: Probably sitting where it needs to be. Maybe a little more than it needs to be. 48%.
1: Oof. And Ice Cream Man. This is a horror movie written and directed by Eli Roth about a peaceful suburban town where a creepy ice cream man gives kids treats and then turns them into homicidal killers. Rated R. This one actually sounds okay. What's this one getting?
0: 29.
1: Oh, yeah.
0: Worst of the three.
1: Oh my gosh, bad movies this weekend, but there's still some good ones. Spider-Man Brand New Day or whatever, still in theaters, and you can go see that. Everybody's raving about that one. All right, and on TV, let's see what we got here. The Strangers Chapter 2 premieres on HBO Max. You, Me, and Tuscany with Halle Bailey is on Peacock. The Last House with Greta Lee and Wagner Moura. He's the guy who played that drug guy on Narcos. That's on Netflix, so check those out. There's also a new documentary about NASCAR called NASCAR Americana on USA, and it's from the Peyton Manning series of documentaries that he's been doing on sports. It's Sunday, starts on Sunday on USA Network. All right, let's find out what's in the box.
3: We got a box. What's in the box?
0: All righty. Phone lines are closed. I'm going to run through all of the clues if you want to play. And if I can get to my document with all the clues on it, there it is. Hooray. Technology works great this morning. And fast, too. Okay, so here are your clues that we had this week. Monday, it's cold. If it's cold, it's doing its job.
1: Oh, okay.
0: Tuesday, two rows of squares. Wednesday, it gets wet, but only temporarily. Thursday, take it out, then pop them out. On Friday, empty it, then make it wet again.
1: I actually thought it was me and my friends at the movies with all the clues that you had. But then some of them don't make sense, though.
0: Right.
1: Yeah.
0: I know what you mean. Yes. Any other guesses? Did you get it?
1: Nah.
0: No?
1: No.
0: It was an ice cube tray.
1: Oh, that makes sense.
0: Yeah.
1: Pop them out.
0: Pop them out. The if cold it's cold, thing. It's doing its job. Two rows of squares.
1: Okay. Who's our winner?
0: Our winner is Shauna Merrill. Shauna runs off with the $20 whiskey, biscuits, and barbecue gift certificate.
1: Sweet.
0: They're open behind Aspen Dental at East Point, open for breakfast, brunch, and dinner.
1: When did a lot of people start getting it right?
0: It looked like about Wednesday was when people started really figuring out what it was.
1: All right, so he just took all the people who got it right and put them in a hat there. I watched him draw it out, and Shauna was the winner.
0: There was Shauna Merrill.
1: Good deal. All right, so I got another $20 gift. We'll do it again next week, by the way. We got another $20 gift card to Whiskey Biscuits and Barbecue right there off Emily Drive in Clarksburg to give away in the Friday feud here. Also, we're going to throw in $50 to Revitalize Health and Med Spa. 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Plus, we're going to throw in 4 tickets to the Pittsburgh Zoo.
0: Nice.
1: Yeah, Pittsburgh Zoo and Aquarium, 4 tickets. So get you one last getaway before summer ends and the kids go back to school. So let's we'll take the first 2 callers right now. We got 100 people surveyed, top 8 answers on the board. First 2 callers right now at 888-801-1065. You'll get to play the feud if you haven't won anything in the last 30 days. Good luck.
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0: Sky 106.5, Clarksburg's greatest hits. Colin and Spike with you on The Breakfast Show. Time to play the Friday Feud. 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And we got 4 tickets to Pittsburgh Zoo and Aquarium. So let's meet our contestants here playing for these great prizes. We got PJ on line one. Good morning, PJ.
1: Good morning, John.
0: We got Zoe on line two. Good morning, Zoe.
2: Good morning.
0: Good morning. All right, so let's play the Friday Feud here. Great prizes up for grabs. Let's get it underway with PJ. You were the first one on the line, so you get to go first, okay?
1: Yes, sir.
0: 100 people surveyed, PJ. Top 8 answers on the board. Name a recognizable smell.
1: A skunk.
0: Yeah, that's a good one. Yeah, you know that right when you smell that, right when it hits your nose. Is skunk on the board? Yeah, it is. Number 6. Nice. Number 6 answer is skunk. So let's go over to Zoe. Zoe, you got a chance to get a higher point answer here. 100 people surveyed, top 8 answers on the board. Name a recognizable smell, Zoe.
2: Onion.
0: Oh, that's a good one. Is onions on the board? Yeah, it's number 8. Number 8 is onions. So, PJ, you got a higher point answer. There's 6 answers left on the board. You want to play or you want to pass?
1: I think I'm going to play.
0: Play. Sounds good to me. And Zoe, hang in there with a good answer. If she can't run the board, we're coming back to you, okay?
2: Okay.
0: All right, so PJ, let's play it here. You get 3 strikes before we turn it back over to Zoe. 100 people surveyed, 8 answers on the board. Name a recognizable smell, PJ.
1: Rotten eggs.
0: Oh, that's a good one.
3: Mm-hmm.
0: Is rotten eggs on the board? It is not. It is not on the board. That's your first strike. Excuse me. Yeah, so rotten eggs not on there. Name a recognizable smell there, PJ.
1: The smell of gas or...
0: Yeah,
1: or
0: that's
1: like,
0: a good one.
1: You know, mm-hmm.
0: Yeah, that's a good one. Let's see,
1: know,
0: is gas...
1: And something.
0: Is gas on the board? Hey, there's a number 2 answer. Yeah, there you go. Gasoline was a number 2 answer. Good job, PJ. Again, name a recognizable smell.
1: How about somebody passing human gas?
0: Yeah, that's a good answer. Is the fart on the board? The fart is number 7. Yes, number 7 is fart. All right, so we got 4 answers left on the board, PJ. Only 1 strike against you. Name a recognizable smell.
1: I'm going to say some kind of rotten vegetables like potatoes or tomatoes.
0: Okay. Just a rotten vegetable? Is that what you're saying?
1: Well, yes, rotten. I thought of potatoes, tomatoes, but yeah, rotten vegetables,
0: okay.
1: Smells.

0: Is rotten vegetables on the board? Not make the survey. Let's go. Let's see. We got one more strike left. Oh, you're still good, PJ. Just try to keep it going. We knocked off.
1: God, what's up there, please?
0: We knocked off gasoline, skunk, fart, and onions. Name a recognizable smell.
1: Strong perfumes or
0: perfume.
1: Is that enough of a
0: perfume?
1: General answer?
0: Yeah, perfume's enough of an answer. Let's see if it's up there. Is perfume on the board? No, we did not make the survey. Good answer, though. All right, so you knocked off a lot of them there, PJ. Let's go over to Zoe. Zoe, there's four answers left on the board, including the number one answer, by the way. So if you can name one of those four, you're the winner. If not, PJ's the winner. So, Zoe, name a recognizable smell.
1: Coffee.
2: Good one.
0: That's a good one. If it's up there, you're the winner. If not, PJ's the winner. Did coffee make the survey? That's the number one answer! Number one answer. Let's bring back in PJ. Number five is bleach. Bleach was number five. Number four was freshly baked cookies. Number three, freshly cut grass. Yeah, there you go. That's the rest of the top eight. PJ, thanks for playing. We appreciate it.
1: Oh, you're welcome, and congratulations. Guys and young lady, have a great weekend.
0: Hey, you too. Thank you.
1: Thank you.
0: All right. And Zoe, you're the winner of the Friday Feud. Good job, Zoe.
3: Thank you.
0: Yeah, coffee, number one answer. Came back not only with an answer that was left on the board, but the number one answer, which is even better. We got a great prize for you, $20 of whiskey biscuits and barbecue there in Clarksburg, right off Emily Drive. Delicious food. If you love just good food, like smash burgers, chicken and waffles, that's great. But they've also got their barbecue favorites, too, like smoked ribs and pulled pork. And, of course,
3: I've passed it before. It smells really good.
0: Oh, it's so good. Just get in there, and once you eat it, you'll keep going back weekly. Don't forget, also, don't they do this now, Spike? Every Tuesday, they're doing all-you-can-eat wings for $12.
2: Yeah.
0: That's a crazy deal. That's a crazy deal. We've got the Revitalize Health and Med Spa $50 gift card as well, and we're giving you four tickets to the Pittsburgh Zoo and Aquarium. So enjoy, Zoe.
3: Thank you so much.
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5: In the newsroom, I'm Alex Wiederspiel. This newscast is a service of Pat Boyle Funeral Home, where the cost of a funeral will never burden your family. A Boyle Water Advisory has been issued until further notice for residents of Worthington and the four-state area. The order had been issued because the operator of the water system resigned in May and has not been replaced. No other information is available at this time. Multiple agencies conducted a raid at Harrison County vape shops on Thursday. The operation was the result of an ongoing investigation into the sale of illegal THC products and potential violations of the Vape Safety Act. Some stores are believed to be selling illegal substances and potentially using stores as a residence in some cases. Hope Gas filed a request with the State Public Service Commission looking for a rate increase. It would support the pipeline replacement and expansion program. The Morgantown-based company will invest about $115 million in upgrades, with a 4% increase request expected to go into effect in November if approved. The Pirates lost again. They've now lost 9 of their last 11, and they are falling behind in the NL wildcard race at a critical time. The Brewers took 3 of 4 from Pittsburgh with a 5-2 final. All three losses in this four-game series coming by 3 runs or fewer. The Buccos face the Mets at home starting tonight, a 3-game series that begins at 6:40 this evening. If you see news happening, you can submit a tip to the newsroom by texting 35651. In the newsroom, I'm Alex Wiederspiel.
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Bon Jovi on Sky 106.5, Clarksburg's greatest hits. Good morning, it's Colin and Spike with you on The Breakfast Show on this finally Friday. 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
1: Hey, good morning. Colin and Spike with you on The Breakfast Show. Thank you so much for tuning in. That song actually made our greatest piano intros that we did. It was number 19 on a list of the top 20 we did. The top five best piano intros. We had Old Time Rock and Roll, number five. Don't Stop Believing from Journey was number four. Piano Man from Billy Joel was number three. 1,000 Miles, Vanessa Carlton was number two. And then Bruce Hornsby in the Range, The Way It Is, which I think is a pretty good top five, actually, for piano entries. We did have some honorable mentions, though, that we didn't get to this morning. One of them was Bridge Over Troubled Water by Simon and Garfunkel, this song, which just reminds me of church. That reminds me of the beginning of church.
2: Right.
1: Mandy from Barry Manilow also made honorable mention.
2: Mm.
1: And you know, Don't Stop Believin' was in the top five, but it also, our Journey also made it with an honorable mention for Open Arms. Remember this? That's a good memorable piano intro. And then I like this one too. This was another honorable mention, Sarah. There's piano in there, but you hear that guitar, too, so it's kind of... Some of them are just piano, but some of them had, like, guitar and stuff behind that, or the singing started, like Great Balls of Fire.
2: Yeah.
1: You know, he's doing that while he's doing it. Pretty good list. If you didn't catch that, keep listening. I'm sure you'll hear it again sometime. Thanks for tuning in this morning. This is The Breakfast Show, and have you ever been to a wedding where something caused it to unexpectedly stop in the middle?
2: No.
1: Did someone faint? Maybe the flower girl threw an, you know, tantrum or something, or maybe someone objected, you know, because they do ask that in weddings. I don't know why they still do, but they do. This is wild, though. A bride in the UK was in the middle of her wedding when this bee flew right into her face.
2: Ooh.
1: And she instinctively tried to shoo it away, you know, but mid-swat, her engagement ring flew off her finger and went into the sand.
2: Oh, my goodness.
1: I guess they had been standing on a lawn just above the beach. And the ceremony paused, and about 15 guests got up from their seats, and they ran down to search for the ring. No one was able to find it. And they really couldn't delay it longer, so they just went ahead without the ring.
2: Oh, wow.
1: Now, as the wedding day went along, a few guests tried to poke around in the sand to see if they could get lucky and find it, but nobody could find it.
2: Hmm.
1: Someone decided to call in a local metal detectorist, and he got to work on the beach. It only took him like 10 minutes, and he found it. And by then, the wedding party was in the middle of the reception. And they were about to carve into the cake, and that's when two guests came in, quieted the room, and said that the ring had been found.
2: Mm-hmm.
1: The bride and groom got emotional, and they thanked the guy who found it. But how about that? She's just swatting a bee, and the ring just goes flying.

0: flying off.
1: Yeah.
0: It's just one of those things you can't, you know, you can't imagine happening, but it does.
1: That's what happened to my ring. I'm fairly convinced that it's in a trash can somewhere.
0: Oh.
1: Because I was washing my hands.
0: Yeah.
1: And I usually go flick, flick, flick, flick, flick into the trash can.
0: Yeah, yeah, yeah.
1: To dry them off. And I think that's when my wedding ring flew off.
0: Oh, and it was going, so it was somewhere around the time that you did that, it went missing.
1: Mm-hmm.
0: I had the same thing happen. I didn't realize what happened to it, but I was in the ocean.
1: Oh.
0: And I was just swimming around, playing around in the ocean. And I think it was in Myrtle Beach one year. It was many, many years ago. And I looked down maybe, I don't know, a couple days later. I would probably realize that I had lost it.
1: Mm-hmm.
0: And I'm thinking it was that time that I was goofing around in the ocean there.
1: Yeah.
0: And what's interesting, though, is that the right after we left, a hurricane came. And I think it was Hurricane Dennis. So I think Hurricane Dennis took my ring, and who knows where it's at now. Probably in Virginia somewhere.
1: Yeah.
0: Hardee's has launched a nationwide search for the ultimate meemaw.
1: What?
0: Meemaw. It's like another way of saying grandma.
1: Oh, okay.
0: Some people call their grandma meemaws. The contest asks diners to nominate grandmothers or themselves. The contest runs until August 30th. People can enter online. The winner is going to get $65,000 retirement boost and a signature meemaw meal on the menu at Hardee's. And a meemaw is defined as an affectionate nickname for a grandmother that comes from a toddler mispronunciation of grandma. They would say meemaw.
1: Right.
0: And some of them just want to be called meemaw. Mine goes by Gigi. That's what my wife likes to be called as a grandma. Everybody has their own little names for their grandma. Did you just call them grandma, or how did you, like over there, do they have any other ways of calling their grandparents? Any other nicknames?
1: Not really that I'm aware of. I had a gran on my dad's side.
0: So you just say gran. That's a nickname. Yeah.
1: Right. And then I had Gran Jeannie on my mother's side, because her name is Jeannie.
0: Oh, okay. Yeah, you would put their name with gran.
1: Yeah.
0: But gran seems to be the favorite
1: seems
0: over there.
1: Seems to be, yeah.
0: What about for the grandpa?
1: I didn't know my dad's side.
0: No gramps or anything
1: like that?
0: No, like that.
1: And then on my mom's side, it was Papa.
0: Papa?
1: Yeah.
0: Okay, see, Papa's big over here.
1: Mm-hmm.
0: My grandkids call me Pop-Pop.
1: Right.
0: My wife got that started, and so they all call me Papa. And it's funny, because the other day, the grandchild who lives with me, she went and said, Pop-Pop, and said, I don't have a grandpa. And she said, well, that's your grandpa. Pop-Pop is your grandpa. And she's like, no, he's not. He's my Pop-Pop. She never put those two things together. So a Circle K customer was recently charged more than $8.5 billion after an AI self-checkout machine hallucinated a charitable donation to the Red Cross.
1: Whoa.
0: So the customer posted about his experience online, and he jokingly wrote, I just wanted a hot dog. And Reddit users, they had a field day with this story. And one even said, my daily transaction limit is $2 billion.
1: Mm-hmm.
0: So there's no way I'd be charged $8.5 billion. $8.5 billion. Thanks, AI.
1: Yeah. And you would think there'd be some kind of thing built in to where once you're donating a certain amount,
0: yeah,
1: it gives you the added option of, really?
0: Uh-huh. Uh-huh.
1: You know, and you can say no.
0: Yeah.
1: I like the Red Cross, but no.
0: That is kind of weird. Yeah, that's not that much. I'm not donating that much, pal. This week, the MLB trade deadline is this week, and I guess which you may have cared about if you're a Dodgers fan or just hate the Dodgers, but have you ever thought about how you'd feel if you were traded at work? Like if your boss traded you to another employer who wanted your skills? There's a new poll out, and 23% of people say they would have a positive reaction to being traded, including 6% who say they'd love if that would happen. 17% say they'd have a somewhat negative feeling, and 29%, which is the highest, said, no, it's not, would be very upset if it happened to them. 31% said they weren't sure. But yeah, as far as people who were sure, 29% would be upset if that happened. Would you be? Okay, I think that's fair. It's not something people have ever really considered before.
1: Mm-hmm.
0: But what if your boss came in one day and said, hey, we're trading you to so-and-so radio station?
1: I don't know how I would feel about that.
0: That's kind of weird.
1: Yeah.
0: Yeah. I think that would, right now, as far as everybody's like, you know, whether you have a contract or not, it would kind of violate that. But at the same time, let's say if they worked it in there.
1: Right.
0: I guess if it, I don't know. That is kind of weird, though, because those people are. That is

0: essentially their job when they play baseball or football or whatever. They can get traded mid-season.
1: Yeah.
0: There's guys who were playing for, say, Baltimore, who are playing for Cincinnati mid-season because they lost their quarterback or whatever.
1: Right.
0: It happens. In fact, that just happened with their quarterback. What's the guy's name? Joe Flacco. He got traded to Cincinnati because their Joe, whatever that guy's name is, he got sidelined with an injury. So they brought in a guy who was just sitting on the bench, who was a pretty good quarterback. Younger adults like the idea more than older adults, maybe because, you know, they're less rooted in the exact place where they're working right now.
1: Yeah.
0: The poll also asked if trading could be a good thing to add to normal people's jobs, and just 13% said it would be good for workers, 28% said it would be good for employers, 15% said it would be good for both, and 30% say it wouldn't be good for either.
1: Yeah.
0: It's a weird concept.
1: It's a very weird concept. I've never really thought about it before, so it's hard to get in my head.
0: Yeah, yeah. But you hear that all the time, these players being traded, and that's essentially their job. So they looked at, there's a good burger debate going on here in USA Today. They've crowned the Habit Burgers Double Char as the best fast food burger in America for the second straight year. Now, the Habit says the burger's signature flavor comes from cooking its patties over an open flame. Well, that's what Burger King does, basically, which is a tradition that dates back to the chain's first restaurant near Santa Barbara in 1969. You know, this is the first time that I have ever heard of the Habit Burger and Grill. I've heard of In-N-Out. I've heard of places that we don't have here, like In-N-Out and
1: Five Guys.
0: Well, we have Five Guys. I'm in Morgantown, yeah. But I don't, I've never heard of Habit Burger and Grill. This is the first time I've ever heard of this. And it's the number one, the double char. The double from In-N-Out was number two. The original double from Freddy's, which is another one I've never heard of. The Papa Burger from A&W was number four. The Butter Burger Cheese Double from Culver's. Now, that's another Midwest one that's kind of out there. It's a burger joint from the Midwest. Kind of like, what's the chicken place that came in up there in Morgantown?
1: Popeyes?
0: No, the other one. It's like that. It's like their burger place of that. Same region that comes from. Okay. Shake Shack's The Smoke Shack was number six. Five Guys The Cheeseburger, number seven. The Whopper came in at number eight from Burger King. The Son of Baconator from Wendy's is number nine. Ooh. And then number 10 is the Double Meat Whataburger from Whataburger, which I've heard of as well. No Big Mac. Anyone surprised by that? No Big Mac. Not making the best burger, fast food burger list.
1: It's got iconic status, though, so it doesn't really need any more promotion, I would think.
0: And why doesn't the Dave's Double from Wendy's be on? That should be on this list, and that'd be my top 10. That'd be my number one. All right, I got five random facts for you, but before I get to that, let's get a spike file.
1: Airline passengers know to expect possible flight delays when weather forecasts call for thunderstorms, heavy snow, or strong wind. The omens are less obvious on a hot summer day with clear skies. Yet, extreme heat also disrupts flights and travel plans.
0: Mm-hmm.
1: On the hottest days, thinner air can make it harder for aircraft to get off the ground safely. Airlines may have to lighten the load by removing passengers or cargo, or even carrying less fuel. Hot air is thinner than cool air, making it harder for a plane's wings to generate lift and for jet engines to generate the thrust needed for takeoff. That's interesting.
0: Yeah.
1: Yeah. The guy who is the United Airlines captain and CEO of Aero Consulting Expert says there's a science behind all of this. He said you can't deny the science of flight and what it takes for an airplane to operate. So along with all the other weather issues, now we're looking at hot, sunny weather as being something that could generate flight delays.
0: That's ridiculous. Oh man, we're talking about being traded and players being traded in sports teams. Somebody says, I believe if I remember correctly, this was on text, they said there was a baseball player that got traded after playing a game with the team that he's playing for and then played later that day for another team. That's probably the first time in history that ever happened ever.
1: Probably so.
0: Probably the only time.
1: Wow.
0: That's pretty neat. All right. Thanks for sharing that. And remember, you can always text us during the show at 888-801-1065 or on anything we're talking about. Also, there's an open mic app on our app, which lets you voice your opinion. So you can go on there and give us a comment on something we're talking about, and it sends it directly to us, and we can actually play it on the air maybe a little later on. All right, five random facts. Let's do it.
2: Five things.
0: All right, your number five random fact for this Friday is that there's scientific proof that closing your eyes makes it easier to remember accurate details of things you saw.
1: Huh.
0: Interesting.
1: Yeah.
0: Number four random fact for your Friday. Sia wrote the song Diamonds in 14 minutes, and it went on to be a number one hit for Rihanna.
1: Oh, yeah.
0: 14 minutes.
1: Yeah.
0: Wow. Number three random fact for your Friday. There are more than twice as many corporations in Delaware than there are people. Delaware, by the way, has a very friendly corporate tax law, so a lot of businesses incorporate there, even if they don't have any real physical presence there. Delaware is home to more than, and I say home lightly, to 2.2 million business entities, but only around 1 million in human population there. I know DuPont is based in Delaware for that reason. Number two random fact for your Friday, AT&T Stadium in Texas, where the Dallas Cowboys play, and one of the stadiums where the World Cup was just held, uses more energy on game days than the entire country of Liberia.
1: Wow.
0: And the number one random fact for your Friday, a rabbi named Tobias Geffen, was the only known non-Coca-Cola employee to view the secret formula.
1: Ooh.
0: Coke allowed it way back in 1935 so they could get Coke certified as kosher. Naturally, they only did it on the condition that Tobias never share it with anyone else. Mm-hmm. And that's your five random facts. We'll have your forecast details coming up. Keep it here.
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1: Here's your Metro News forecast today. Expect variable cloudiness with a few showers and the possibility of a heavy thunderstorm leading to humid conditions. The storms could result in flooding downpours and localized damaging wind gusts with a high of 84. Tonight, some areas may experience an evening thunderstorm, while elsewhere will be partly cloudy and humid with a low of 69. Tomorrow will bring rather cloudy and humid weather with a chance of showers and a thunderstorm reaching a high of 83. That's your AccuWeather forecast.

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1: All right, time to wrap up the show for this final day Friday. Thanks for tuning in this morning. Appreciate having you along here on The Breakfast Show, and we'll do it all again next week, all right? Let's get our science news from Spike right now before we get the good news.
2: Well, scientists now think that some of the first four-limbed animals may have skipped the tadpole phase completely.
1: Okay.
2: And it's all based off 307-million-year-old fossils found in an Illinois swamp. And instead of hatching into larvae, apparently, these early land pioneers appear to have emerged as miniature versions of their parents. Aren't we all, though, deep down? Aren't we all?
1: That's true, yeah.
2: The fossils were so well-preserved that they showed no evidence of the external gills seen in other larvae.
1: That's interesting.
2: Yeah. The sharpest images ever captured of the sun were taken by a solar telescope in Hawaii, and the results are incredible, apparently. The new pictures reveal just how dynamic the surface of the sun really is. It's like a whirlpool of superheated plasma bursts churning all across the surface. Researchers say this could help explain the origins of solar storms that can disrupt satellites and power grids on Earth. And the swirling motion may be why the sun's outer atmosphere reaches temperatures above 1,000,000 degrees Celsius.
1: It's a nice place to visit, but I wouldn't want to live there.
2: No. Yeah. Nice place to visit, but I wouldn't want to burn to death there. Scientists just discovered that avocado trees switch between male and female flower phases twice a day.
1: Wow.
2: Yeah, it's all from a gene called SBMYB that appears to control the timing, and they found out that it's been around for roughly 42 million years.
1: I have a cousin who does that.
2: It's been around for roughly 42 million years?
1: No, the other part.
2: Oh, okay. Yeah. Here's how it works. Avocado flowers open twice over 2 days. At first, they function as females, and then later as males. And different tree types nearly follow opposite schedules to encourage cross-pollination.
1: Huh, same as Jeremy.
2: How weird.
1: How about that? It's weird. Is that it?
2: That's it. That's your science news. That's all you get.
1: All right. All right. Let's check out the Good Stories of the Morning, brought to you by About You. Now, they're located over at 110 West Main Street in Bridgeport. Now, if you're going to a baby shower, maybe a bridal shower, you need to stop by About You because they have unique finds for any occasion. They've also got gourmet treats. They've got new items that arrive daily. There's always something new to discover. That's what I love about that store. 110 West Main Street in Bridgeport. About You, where it's all about you, brings you the good news.
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1: Alrighty, a 97-year-old woman in England broke her own Guinness World Record as the world's oldest female wing walker. Now, her name is Betty Bromage, and this is now the sixth time that she's been wing walking since she was 87.
2: Whoa.
1: Her latest flight came just a year after she suffered a stroke that affected her speech, and she used the wing walk to raise money for the stroke unit at her local hospital.
12: Are you a bit nervous?
13: No.
12: Never nervous. The word can't is not really my vocabulary. I never thought she'd do anything like that.
14: And you are officially amazing!
12: Great. Bit bumpy, but it was great.
1: You are officially a baby? Is that what she's screaming?
2: Not quite sure what she said.
1: Anyway, her previous record-setting wing walk came in 2022 when she was 93. An Ohio shelter kitten named Jill.

0: Lotto went viral after a video showed him in a homemade wheelchair built from rulers, zip ties, and Hot Wheels cars.
1: Oh.
0: But now Gelato has leveled up. All that online attention helped connect Gelato with people who could provide a custom-built wheelchair designed specifically for his needs. Veterinarians say the new wheels could help him build strength in his back legs and improve his chances of eventually walking on his own.
1: Oh.
0: Yeah, keep you updated on that one. And finally, an owner of a boat company in North Carolina that spent nearly six decades rebuilding a business has decided to give it away rather than sell it. Now, his name is Eddie Smith Jr., and he turned down huge offers for Grady White Boats and instead transferred control of the company to a trust. Now, Eddie took over the near-bankrupt company in the 1960s and helped grow it into a business generating more than $100 million in annual revenue. And under the new structure, the company can never be sold, and its profits will help fund charitable causes through a nonprofit social welfare organization. And that is your good news, brought to you by About You. Check them out at 110 West Main Street in downtown Bridgeport. Have a great weekend, everybody. We'll see you again on Monday. Be good. Just be good.
1: Or, alternatively, be bad and then tell us about it on Monday.
0: Yes!
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It's Professional Speakers Day, Purple Heart Day, and Beach Party Day. 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
16: Here's your Metro News forecast. This afternoon, expect changing cloud cover with a few scattered showers and the possibility of a strong thunderstorm making it feel humid. These storms could lead to heavy rain and strong winds in some areas. The temperature will reach a high of 81. Tonight, there may be isolated thunderstorms early on, then becoming partly cloudy and muggy with a low of 68. Tomorrow will bring mostly cloudy skies throughout the day with a chance of showers and a thunderstorm, maintaining the humidity. The high temperature will be around 84. That's your AccuWeather forecast.

0: 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Well, every year, the Social Security Administration releases data showing the most popular baby names. For the seventh year in a row for girls, it's Olivia. And for the ninth straight year, it's Liam for boys. And there are some odd names that they also released. For girls, Aloe, Eureka, and Maybelline. And for boys, Howdy, Rooster, and Anchor.
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13: Here's your Metro News forecast. This afternoon, expect changing cloud cover with a few scattered showers and the possibility of a strong thunderstorm making it feel humid. These storms could lead to heavy rain and strong winds in some areas. The temperature will reach a high of 81. Tonight, there may be isolated thunderstorms early on, then becoming partly cloudy and muggy with a low of 68. Tomorrow will bring mostly cloudy skies throughout the day with a chance of showers and a thunderstorm, maintaining the humidity. The high temperature will be around 84. That's your AccuWeather forecast.

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2: 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There's still plenty of

0: every Tuesday. 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
9: Here's your Metro News forecast. This afternoon, expect changing cloud cover with a few scattered showers and the possibility of a strong thunderstorm making it feel humid. These storms could lead to heavy rain and strong winds in some areas. The temperature will reach a high of 81. Tonight, there may be isolated thunderstorms early on, then becoming partly cloudy and muggy with a low of 68. Tomorrow will bring mostly cloudy skies throughout the day with a chance of showers and a thunderstorm, maintaining the humidity. The high temperature will be around 84. That's your AccuWeather forecast.

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I hope you enjoyed the Yacht Rock Lunch Hour. 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

0: Clarksburg's greatest hit, Sky 106.5. What was in the box this week? 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
8: Here's your Metro News forecast. This afternoon, expect changing cloud cover with a few scattered showers and the possibility of a strong thunderstorm making it feel humid. These storms could lead to heavy rain and strong winds in some areas. The temperature will reach a high of 81. Tonight, there may be isolated thunderstorms early on, then becoming partly cloudy and muggy with a low of 68. Tomorrow will bring mostly cloudy skies throughout the day with a chance of showers and a thunderstorm, maintaining the humidity. The high temperature will be around 84. That's your AccuWeather forecast.

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Clarksburg's greatest hit, Sky 106.5. All right. I've always loved this song, and anytime this movie is on, well, I just got to watch. Here's Olivia Newton-John and John Travolta from Grease. Yeah, the end of the movie.

0: 7, Clutchburg Sky 106.5. Oh, the weekend is so dang close, and I love our weekend shows. Yeah, I not only work here, I listen because I love our shows. Retro Mix Saturday night is the biggest party on the radio. It reminds me of when I was younger and getting ready to go out on Saturday nights. Big hits, mixed down, beat to beat, back to back. Christian Wheel and DJ Doe Vinyl will take care of the show for you. 7 p.m. Saturday night to 5 a.m. Sunday morning for Sky Mix Saturday night.
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15: Here's your Metro News forecast. This afternoon, expect changing cloud cover with a few scattered showers and the possibility of a strong thunderstorm making it feel humid. These storms could lead to heavy rain and strong winds in some areas. The temperature will reach a high of 81. Tonight, there may be isolated thunderstorms early on, then becoming partly cloudy and muggy with a low of 68. Tomorrow will bring mostly cloudy skies throughout the day with a chance of showers and a thunderstorm maintaining the humidity. The high temperature will be around 84. That's your AccuWeather forecast.

at Sky 106.5. Little Tony for you on this Friday afternoon. Hi, it's Jenny Murray getting ready to head out. Tomorrow morning, though, I'll be listening. I hope you'll be listening, too, because I love taking a step back in time to relive great music and memories. And that all happens during the original.

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3: 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The evening will begin at 5 p.m. with the Remembrance Walk, starting at Christ Episcopal Church on the corner of West Main Street and South 6th Street in Clarksburg. 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

Clarksburg's greatest hits are on Almost Heaven Sky 106.5. Welcome to a finally Friday. I'm Logan Scott, hanging out with you. Last few hours of the workday, then driving you home. And our All 80s Friday night kicks off at 5 o'clock tonight. Looking forward to that.

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9: Here's your Metro News forecast. Tonight, expect an evening thunderstorm in some areas. Otherwise, it will be partly cloudy and humid with a low of 67. Tomorrow, anticipate mostly cloudy skies with a chance of showers and a thunderstorm. The weather will remain humid with a high of 84. Be aware that these storms could bring flooding downpours and localized damaging wind gusts. Tomorrow night will be mostly cloudy and humid with a chance of a thunderstorm in certain areas and a low of 69. That's your AccuWeather forecast.

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0: MCs on Clarksburg's Greatest Hits. We're Almost Heaven, Sky 106.5. I'm Logan Scott. Thanks for being here. 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
1: A man in Indiana was arrested after police say he was found dancing in the road while holding a rare turtle. And it's surprising this didn't happen in Florida.
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1: 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The man was arrested on drug charges and booked into jail. It's unclear if he'll face additional charges for the turtle, which was unharmed, by the way.
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1: Conservation officers released the turtle near the area where it was removed and returned it to its natural habitat. 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But usually when someone's arrested on drug charges, the most illegal thing on them is drugs.
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11: Here's your Metro News forecast. Tonight, expect an evening thunderstorm in some areas. Otherwise, it will be partly cloudy and humid with a low of 67. Tomorrow, anticipate mostly cloudy skies with a chance of showers and a thunderstorm. The weather will remain humid with a high of 84. Be aware that these storms could bring flooding downpours and localized damaging wind gusts. Tomorrow night will be mostly cloudy and humid with a chance of a thunderstorm in certain areas and a low of 69. That's your AccuWeather forecast.

0: Clarksburg's greatest hits are on Almost Heaven, Sky 106.5. Well, the Daily Mail says a former CDC director warns that blueberries and raspberries in the U.S. may be contaminated with the parasite. You know, that C word parasite that I can never pronounce correctly. Nationwide, more than 22,000 people in 47 states have fallen ill.
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0: Expose is on Clarksburg's Greatest Hits. We're almost heaven. Sky 106.5. I'm Logan Scott. Thanks so much for being here. 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
7: Here's your Metro News forecast. Tonight, expect an evening thunderstorm in some areas. Otherwise, it will be partly cloudy and humid with a low of 67. Tomorrow, anticipate mostly cloudy skies with a chance of showers and a thunderstorm. The weather will remain humid with a high of 84. Be aware that these storms could bring flooding downpours and localized damaging wind gusts. Tomorrow night will be mostly cloudy and humid with a chance of a thunderstorm in certain areas and a low of 69. That's your AccuWeather forecast.

0: Lover Girl on Clarksburg's Greatest Hits. We're almost heaven. Sky 106.5. I'm Logan Scott. Thanks so much for hanging out with me on your Friday. All 80s Friday night is on till midnight tonight. Hey, make sure you're here tomorrow morning. It is American Top 40 the 80s with Casey Kasem as the show was originally broadcast. 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
8: Here's your Metro News forecast. Tonight, expect an evening thunderstorm in some areas. Otherwise, it will be partly cloudy and humid with a low of 67. Tomorrow, anticipate mostly cloudy skies with a chance of showers and a thunderstorm. The weather will remain humid with a high of 84. Be aware that these storms could bring flooding downpours and localized damaging wind gusts. Tomorrow night will be mostly cloudy and humid with a chance of a thunderstorm in certain areas and a low of 69. That's your AccuWeather forecast.

0: Clarksburg's greatest kids are on Almost Heaven, Sky 106.5. I'm Logan Scott. Saying so long. Thank you so very much for hanging out with me on this Friday. Alex O'Neill keeping our All 80s Friday night rolling next. She's in at 7 right here on Almost Heaven.
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Wexford's greatest hits, Sky 106.5. Welcome to an 80s Friday night. I'm Alex O'Neill, your host. Tonight, we're going to have the theme of You Had to Be There. We'll be talking about watching TV in the 80s and what it was like on an 80s Friday night on Sky.

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0: Almost 7, Sky 106.5. It's an 80s Friday night. I'm Alex O'Neill, your host. And remember when figuring out what was on TV required actual research? Well, in the 80s, you didn't just scroll through an on-screen guide. You grabbed the TV guide, if you were lucky enough for your parents to have the subscription. It was that tiny little magazine that somehow contained the entire television universe, and somebody in your house always circled the shows they wanted to watch. The pressure was real, too, because if the A-Team and Knight Rider were on at the same time, you had to pick one. There was no streaming it tomorrow. There was no DVR. There wasn't, oh, I'll catch it on YouTube. You picked one and spent the rest of your life wondering what happened on the other one. Until now, because now you can stream it and find out you didn't miss much. Yeah, that was 80s television. We'll talk more. It's an 80s Friday night on Sky next.
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9: Here's your Metro News forecast. Tonight, expect an evening thunderstorm in some areas. Otherwise, it will be partly cloudy and humid with a low of 67. Tomorrow, anticipate mostly cloudy skies with a chance of showers and a thunderstorm. The weather will remain humid with a high of 84. Be aware that these storms could bring flooding downpours and localized damaging wind gusts. Tomorrow night will be mostly cloudy and humid with a chance of a thunderstorm in certain areas and a low of 69. That's your AccuWeather forecast.

0: Clarksburg's greatest hits, Sky 106.5. Hey, it's Alex, your host. We're talking about 80s TV tonight. Now, kids today will never understand why we voluntarily woke up early on Saturday. It wasn't just because our mom was running the sweeper outside. It was Saturday morning cartoons. You grab a bowl of cereal, spend hours watching the Smurfs, Scooby-Doo, Alvin and the Chipmunks, He-Man, the real Ghostbusters. And here's what made it special. You couldn't watch them whenever you wanted. Saturday morning was your window. Miss it because mom made you go somewhere? Sorry, kid. See you next Saturday. And possibly the greatest motivation for children to learn how to tell time. That and McDonald's breakfast ends at 10:30. On the dot. More 80s Friday night coming up next on Sky.
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